0: definitely wasn't the right.
1: No, it's definitely not. 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
0: 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I don't know, I was really drunk at the time.
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Now you don't need

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I said you look so fine that I really wanna make you mine. 4, 5, 6, come on and get your kicks. Now you don't need

And I touched your face, narcotic mind from Lays, Mary Jane. And I called your name like an addicted to cocaine, called slowly.

0: 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Sin pausa.
1: 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Come on, let's rock and roll with the Ramones.